0: Okay. Okay, could you send Macedonia Rescue to 408 Myrtle Street in Henderson? 408 Myrtle Street in Henderson have an elderly male that has fallen and hit his head. He does have a cut on his head and is bleeding. They have the city of Page as well.
1: You're welcome, 1904.

0: another voter is there and is going to try to give them until, you know, that are still needed here in just a second.
1: Never, I'll head that way until you let me know.

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1: 10-4, thank you.
2: Thank you, Volk. 1907.

attention all cars in the Fremont County area. I-29 northbound took a PBX from Atchison County. 113 northbound I-29, time delay about 5 minutes. It's going to be a black Audi speeding and almost rear-ended the caller. Fremont County clear, 1912.

0: No reference to 408 Myrtle Street. Macedonia did not respond, but Carson is en route. We have 7 people coming.
1: My deputies are unavailable at this time. Can you start a trooper, please?

0: Edgar Page County.
1: Page 4043, I have officers out with that missing male that you have entered. There is a Pizza Ranch parking lot. I'm sending rescue there now. I'll let you know details as soon as I know them.
0: 4013, 1914.
1: Montgomery County, same time.

0: 46.
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0: I believe it's going to be a FedEx semi-truck.
1: 10-4.

0: We will be landing a helicopter for this incident on R4 Tech 44. I think R4 Tech 42 is open. Do you want to patch into that?
1: Ten four, we'll have them switch to R4 Tech 42.
0: 10-4, 1919.

gave me any fucking information. Pardon? That's on location there already. He was told to switch, but he canceled our unit assignments over, so he didn't need them. Do they need him, us to continue?

United to MeterNet. You're on the AA0OS repeater in Lamoni, Iowa. Now here's Tony. This net meets every Sunday evening at 7:30. Everyone who sends this signal is ready to check in. And it's a custom so-called roll of those recipients. Just wrong with standby if there are any announcements for the net. So call now.

0: Saturday, we're going to meet over at Sheraton at Red Hawk State Park. Okay, now, I got an announcement here. Thanks to KB0MAL for helping with the computer to reprogram this Vertex repeater. We have cut the tail off of it, everyone. You're going to find it hard to ka-chunk this repeater because it doesn't have a tail any longer. So don't be disappointed if you think you can't bring it up. You probably have to do a call sign, throw out your call sign and see what comes back. So we have connected right now on Echolink, Ed, M0EHQ, Tom, K0QXT, and Russ, WA0UEW, Mike, W0PD, and N0CFN. 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

Yeah, we got a bike ride in this morning, and it looks like we're going to have to mow the grass tomorrow. So, outside of that, not much else. Thanks for doing that, Tony. Back to you.

Everyone on the net, and not much to report here. Back to work tomorrow. Everyone have a great week. Zero DIK ADEL.

would you have possibly have an ambulance that could respond for mutual aid to 1501 Lone Oak Circle in Fairfield? Again, 1501 Lone Oak Circle in Fairfield. This will be for a 38-year-old female who is having chest pains. We only have one ambulance rig at this time, and they are on a transport already.

0: Good evening, Tony, into the net. Nothing to report from Truro this evening. W0JW.
1: John, number nine, John. W0PJ.

0: Good evening, Tony, and all the net. 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
1: Number 11. W0YNI, Bob.

stay here in Laramie, Wyoming today. And being in Wyoming, I see some things that you might not. As you know, there's fires all over in Utah. And the other night I was watching a Utah TV station, and they were talking about the governor had banned fireworks everywhere in the state. No fireworks in Utah, except for one place, one day, the 4th of July, you could go out on the Bonneville Salt Flats and pop firecrackers. If any of you have ever been out there, there's nothing that's going to catch fire, that's for sure. That's about it. Thanks for calling, Mitt. Tony, good to hear you. KA7 is the MA.

everyone. I'm sorry I missed Saturday morning. 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But otherwise, everything's going good up here. Back to UK, zero on them.

0: noticed my voice is an octave lower than it usually might be, but anyhow, one question. The trip over to Red Hall, is that a breakfast trip? Or is the trip over there to chat with the guys? Back to the net.
1: Josh, A0OS, I had the same question.

0: 5042 at 1944.
1: That's the expectation anyway. 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

0: 36, we have another RP calling in. They're stating it's getting close to the garage, going into the garage.
1: Copy that. Survey Hartford and Northern Warren, and do a call back for me in power, please.

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2: Last week, this week, not quite as hot as what it was last week, in the mid to upper 80s most of the week. Next cast rain Thursday, Friday, and Saturday. So y'all enjoy your week, stay safe, and God bless. KM0MQI. 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
2: Fog at the beach shelter, which will be when you go into the park, I think it's the first left when you come in. There might be donuts. Can't guarantee there will be any coffee, so it's bring your own breakfast, and we're going to do a little show and tell with some portable operating. Hopefully activate the park, one or many. We'll figure it out that day and have a little bit of a ham outing there. So any questions, just ask. I'll try to answer them. KF0REN, back to the net.
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everybody still got things going on. So I'm going to stand by now for latecomers, newcomers, full-size, skips, over, Apple Inc., check-in, phone out.

what Kevin said, that there may not be anything other than donuts, and maybe not even donuts. So bring your own breakfast, bring your own coffee or drink, and it's 9 o'clock at Red Hawk. And there'll be 3 or 4 from Ramona going. So, and I'm driving, so I know we're going to get there. So, with that, I'm going to return the repeaters back to their normal use. And John, I got one quick comment for you after that.

0: stand by one more time for late check-in. 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

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I just won't use the overhead lights for that. Thanks, John. 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
0: 443-1610. 409, did you receive anything from our day shift dispatch about updating a complaint from Monroe County from an arrest last night?

0: in Monroe County last night.
1: Yeah, 10-4 in.
0: 10-4. Monroe County just called over to see if what was the status of that. If you want to reach out to them directly, they said they could give you more information if you needed it as well.
1: 10-4 will do.
0: Thank you.
2: Hundred.

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1: 10-4, thank you.
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0: 20-year-old female who fell, possibly broken hand. 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The cottage is at Gelderland. 70-year-old female fell, possible broken hand.
1: That part, thank you.
2: Here I am. Yep. And it's warm down here in Overland Park.

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0: Could you page Grundy Center ambulance to 2145 C Avenue in Gladbrook for a 76-year-old female that fell down? She is unconscious and not responding, but is breathing. RP reports that she feels cold.
1: 10-4, I'll get him paged. I will let you know when they go now.
0: 10-4, 2011.

0: Right.
1: You can disregard or Nathan or ambulance. Gladbrook called in and said they have a crew available.
0: 10-4, 2019.

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0: I see 228 and 332 over some traffic from a pursuit. Do you have further on that?
1: 10-4, suspect vehicles left Feeney southbound on Osborne Street in Burlington. They gave us the 28 of Queen Union Mary 112, QUM112. It was going at least over 25. Our officers are disregarding now.
0: Denver, do you have a original reason for stop?
1: Loud muffler, they advise.

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1: Zero FMW here, sir. Thank you for letting me in on the net. I had one for the count. Everybody have a good week. 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

system, we have removed the repeater tail. So if you want to access Lamona repeater, don't look for a ka-chunk. It's not there any longer. Go back to net control, the A0OS. Over.

Nothing to report from Truro this evening. I'm with K0GKV, and nothing to report. 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

0: 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Their back hatch is up. I can't get their plate. It's a black SUV. They got a flat tire. See if I can help them.
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1: 10-4. 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

cast iron skillet, fuel, and eggs and bacon to that over there for everybody. 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
0: I advise them Hannafin's on their way. They're well off the roadway. They don't need me to stand by for traffic control. They'll be waiting in a silver Chevy pickup truck, you think?
1: 10-4, 2050.

0: Report of a transient walking southbound on I-35 between the 33 and 34 mile markers. Described as wearing some type of jersey for a shirt and shorts. Unknown which shoulder he was walking on.
1: 10-4.
2: 39301, my Stewart chief is requesting 143's assistance over at Casey's. He's dealing with a possible violation of an NCO, and he just like a little backup.
3: 10-4, I'll let him know.
1: 10-4.

0: 2006 on a white 2005 Ford Ranger, joined Armando Pacheco out of Des Moines. Armando's valid Glossy Charles, negative 29 M shine. 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

0: couple of calls from the cadastry. Looks like he was stopped two different days on 614 and 615 up on I-80 over in Storm Lake coverage area.
1: I'm going to be taking some medications up here in Osceola. I got Stern Miles on ready.
0: Go ahead.
1: 10,390, repeating 10390.

the 139 to 141, 139 to 141, but transient in black clothing, standing on the eastbound on the, standing on the median on the eastbound side, no vehicle around, possibly had a hat with netting on it for the caller.

0: appears to be the RO, Cassandra Steward, out of Reading. Her date of birth is 1999-62.
1: She is showing a revoked status on Class C Charles, restrictions B boy. Revocation is for 1055 test failure. SR-22 required, not on file. Also, vehicle expires 6 of 26 on a blue 2005 Dodge Ram. Negative 99 on both. She is the defendant in protective order with cautions for 10-200.
0: 10-4. 343, 249, is that with me?

0: Motorcycle at the 139.7 and the 28. You ready?
1: Go ahead.
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0: Adam George Tom 8901 AGT 8901 Kia. If you get that back, if you throw that in 472 CFS.

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0: Because by Fortune 8, we advise them of the city ordinance, gave them a copy of it. I updated the call sheet.
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0: Good.
1: Big report, 35 northbound in the median. A truck with its flashers on. Caller could not see anybody around it. Unknown if it's an accident or just 46.
0: 10-4. Mile marker one more time, please.
1: 50, mile marker 50, northbound.
0: 10-4, we'll be in hour.
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0: V-I-N-G-H-A-M. It's boy, Ida, Nora, George, Henry, Adam, Mary.
1: 2148.

0: good. It's the 800 block of East State. Sorry, 400 block of East State. Good.
1: 99 out of Monroe County, showing failure to appear for arraignment on the criminal list of 4th. Cautions of non-armed violent tendencies. He's also showing expired through Missouri on a Class F.
0: Can you 10-99? Was that Monroe County, Iowa?
1: 10-4. Monroe County, Iowa, District Court of Albia, showing statewide pickup. Failure to appear for arraignment on a criminal mischief 4th.
2: Can you send me that number on lock and then I'll just keep trying?
3: 10-4 will do.

0: confirmed, wondering if you'd meet at the county line in Moravia.
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0: Your 27's a valid Class C Charles, no endorsements, no restrictions, to a Mary Gordon out of Winterset. 29's negative, expires 2029. It's like no history in the last 12, and your 28 did expire 2 of 26, 2 of 26.
1: Four.

0: 263.
1: This call at 409 and IRON is not a 1050 either. There's no damage to the guardrail, just the blown passenger side tire.
0: 10-4. I've upgraded it to a motorist assist. Thank you.
2: Special attention, I-80 from mile marker 106 westbound. I've reported a black semi with a white box trailer tailgating and speeding. Possible plate, Tom Jerry 4493. Dallas County Clear Maker on case 2207.
3: I have another firework call, but this one, they're shooting it off at that Grand Prairie and Veterans there on the actual roadway.
1: 10-4.

Lincoln Mary 7, Nora 7, Robert. Lincoln Mary 7, Nora 7, Robert. Correction, the last one is King.

Lincoln Mary 7 North, 7 King, returning on a 2011 Jeep SUV, 6 of 27, 6 of 27, negative 29.

0: Jennifer? Yeah. 110-517, 110-517. Yeah, that's bank.
1: Go for it.
0: Good morning, 432.
1: 432.
0: Anything else? 15867, 3, 5, 867.

0: 226. Has that on call, that lady called back in yet?
1: No, I can try her again. I called her a couple times earlier.
0: Yeah, 10-4, so did I. I was just thinking, if we can't get a hold of her, can you try Dr. Potterbaum, see if he answers at least? I'm just kind of worried because it's 85 degrees out right now.
1: 10-4, I will do that.
0: Thank you.

M. L. Lincoln, 2, 1, E. Edwards, 3, 7, C. Charles, 1, 9, 0, 0, 0, 5 on a 2007 Nissan Altima.

0: here in Des Moines. We got a title here out of Missouri.
1: 10-4. The last part of the title number is at 5406.
0: 10-4, that's correct.
1: 10-4, that's what I'm getting on my Missouri return.
0: 10-4, thanks.

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1: And 4, do you have a call for service on this assistant?
0: Yeah, 10-4, it's going to be related to Mary Victor, Victor, 657.
1: Oh, 10-4, I see him down there in post 16 area.
0: 10-4, thank you.

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0: 107, I'm going to be checking 55. Is that in Jewel?
1: 10-4, checking 55. Do you need a second car or are you 10-2?
0: I'm 10-2, thank you.
1: Thank you, 22-28.

0: 10-4-101, down at the corner of Des Moines and East 13th. I'll reach out to her.
1: You can disregard. She just pulled up.
0: Even better. Thank you.

Roscoe, from Des Moines State, I-235 eastbound mile marker 9, I-235 eastbound mile marker 9, report of a semi driving, swerving from the middle lane to the outside shoulder very fast, white cab, possibly no company markings, Indiana plate is 310LT, 3102LT. If located, make your own case, Plain State Clear, 2230.

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1: 10-41. He's got a 46 vehicle about a mile up the road. We'll be taking him to it.
0: 24-6.

0: Or not, I have a 28. Henry.
1: Go ahead.
0: Mary David Nora 207. Repeating, Mary David Nora 207 out of Iowa.

Mountain Green 2005 Chrysler Town & Country to a sandy pool out of Norwalk, negative twin. Ten four, thanks.

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1: 3 of 26, 3 of 2026 on a gray 2004 Chevy Silverado, negative 29.
0: 10-4, thank you.

0: Yeah, 10-4. It's my Tyler and showing me all the traffic stop.
1: Negative, it is. Is there anybody else in the vehicle with the RO, or is the RO the driver?
0: I'm not out with the RO. I believe I'm out with the child of him. I've got a 27 by OLN for you when you're ready.
1: Don't worry.
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0: Through Iowa, 772, A. Adam, Y. Young, 8678.
1: And bar, are you out with 458?
0: Yeah, 10-4.
1: 10-4, standby.

Hey, can you call us for the coffee reckless driver, Highway 65, northbound from 190th? Continuing reckless driver, Highway 65, northbound from 190th Street, right for F-150 and consistent speeds, unable to maintain lanes. Again, Highway 65, from 190th Street, right for F-150 with inconsistent speeds, unable to maintain lanes. If located in the current case, you can clear at 2258.

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0: 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Should be a Jose Estrada.

0: Victor Auto with his customer number only, showing suspended, non-CDL, disqualified for CDL, indefinite withdrawals on file, 3 withdrawals in effect, 1074.
1: 10-4, that's our driver.
0: 10-4, 2301.

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Again, the baggage claim area. 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

0: I'm going to be transporting the driver to the BP in Osceola. I got 4 miles. $10,428, repeating 10428. That vehicle is going to be staying here until the end of the morning.
1: Over.

66, speed advise you're en route for a subject that fell. 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She cannot get up. 66-year-old female, door is locked. She cannot get to it.

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It looks like there's been a few calls with that number. Three of them are sticking out to me at 410 East Jefferson, 410 East Jefferson. Somebody's Sarah Martin.

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And you can show us an 8, made contact with the caller. She advised her he was 10-2, and it was accidental.

0: R1 call 11, Des Moines State.
1: In Warren County.
0: We just got a report from a motorist that they're at a just south of the 50-mile marker, I-35, northbound side. There is one car partially in the roadway and another in the median. Appears to be some type of accident. If you could have 263 up that way.
1: 10-4, we'll get to 22nd.
0: Thank you.

0: 63 months.
1: Right.
0: Orange County has reports of a car partially in the roadway near the 50-mile marker, as well as one in the median. Unknown if it's a 1050 or involving that pickup from earlier, but one car is at least partially in the roadway.
1: Yeah, northbound, about 48.

0: on Cedar Rapids advising to let their vehicle to 60 westbound. Subaru Forester 60 westbound. Can you advise, check with him and see if that vehicle was there when he went through the area?
1: Temporal check.

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1: Copy, thank you.

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1: 92 eastbound in the 60. 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KMY, 893.

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0: that the car is still there.
1: Okay, thanks, Stormlake. We'll give them a call back and let them know. Sounds like they're going to try to get a tow for it tomorrow, but I'll send you a teletype when I get further. Thanks for your help. 3 minutes.
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1: 10-4.

11 of 2026, 11 of 2026 on that black 2019 Jeep Grand Cherokee that Cooney Cooney out of Des Moines. Cooney Cooney, 577 Adam Tom 2652, joint suspended on driver ID. Indefinite withdrawals on file. Earliest reinstatement 7 of 29, 6 withdrawals in effect. Probation in effect 9 of 25 through 11 of 2027. SR-22 insurance required through 7 of 2028, not on file, repeating not on file. Expires 3 of 2034, 1074.

Adam Paul, 9630. Correction, 263 Adam Paul, 9690. 263 AP, 9690.

0: 12690 for Ezel Ben Ali Farag, Des Moines, suspended on driver ID. He's got indefinite withdrawals on file, 4 withdrawals in effect, expires 12/31, he's 1074.
1: That's fine, I'm just concerned about 29.
0: More nothing yet.

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0: expiration date and the Missouri ID?
1: 10-4, yeah. He's aware. That's why he's walking. So he just closed down a McDonald's, so he's on his way home. Everything's 10-2. We'll be 10-8.
0: 10-4.

Attention officers, all stations, special attention, ID westbound from the 88 mile marker, ID westbound from the 88. Give a report of a black Dodge Challenger with Nebraska plate, A-Adam, X-X-Ray, D-David, 746, A-X-D, 746, does come back matching to a party out of Omaha, no taillights, make your own case, storm at clear 47 minutes.

Charlie, checking if you would prepare the 65 of I-29 for a tech location, AAA call. They're trying to reach a member. They're unable to get a hold of her. She's supposed to be in a blue Nissan Sentra at the 65 of I-29.

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Sim. 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I have Owen and Tyler. 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Okay. 10-4. Thank you.

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0: You paged an ambulance to 111 East 4th Street in Wilton. We have an echo medical, CPR in progress with officers on scene, a male not awake, not breathing.
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1: Okay, good.
0: Can you tap Clark on jail? I have a open up the rear side port door. I have chargers that need to be notarized.
1: 06.

no expiration date or issue date is shown. Only a C number is showing a status eligible for applying for license. But they are 1074.

0: 392, do you want me to start you a call?
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0: 10-4.

Would you possibly be able to see if a Wilton officer could respond to 608 3rd Street, Durant, 608 3rd Street, Durant, for a verbal domestic? There is a language barrier. Said that those on the phone with only speaks mostly Spanish. Just was able to determine from bits and pieces that there's a verbal domestic. One of my deputies en route, he's coming now through Tipton. Thank you.

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1: Des Moines State.
0: Do you have a trooper available for a card beer at the 23rd mile marker of eastbound, 23 mile marker, eastbound 163?

0: Oh, sorry, I wasn't advised.
1: 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Sorry, I put it in a note.

0: 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Can you ask for them to see if they see a Dodge Journey anywhere? She knows she's in between Monroe and Pella, eastbound.
1: 10-4, I will go ahead and give them a call.
0: Alice, did you guys do a face delocation?

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1: Yes and yes.
0: 10-4, thank you. I mean, at that location.

0: on like R4, call 41, Cott County. Cott County, I just took a call. I-80 to I-29 northbound. There's a gold SUV 1046 in the lane with its hazards on. I don't have anybody close.
1: Clear, we can get an officer up.
0: 10-4, thank you.
1: You're welcome, 01. So, from Cott County, which direction is that?
0: He said it was I-80 to I-29 northbound on the ramp.
1: Okay, 01.

Pot referenced that 1046. I took a call about 20-30 minutes ago of a individual walking southbound towards that 1046. Unsure if it's going to be related, but my deputy is headed to do traffic control if that vehicle is in the travel portion until one of your deputies can get on scene.

white 2012 Dodge Journey to Anita Arnold out of Ottumwa, Iowa, showing an expiration 11 of 2026, 11 of 2026.

0: Good morning, Andrew. Tim.
1: 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The report was left in the vehicle. It's secured on the shoulder, but the alarm's going off. I can't get the hazard to stop. So, you probably get some calls on it.

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1: Hey, just for your 43, that accident, the trooper can't get the alarm to stop and the hazards to also turn off, just in case you guys get any calls on it.

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1: If you need keypad information for the back door, upon arrival, call this office.
0: Copy that. I think everything's good.

Looking for Adam Lincoln Victor Adam Robert Edward Zebra. First name, Robert Ocean David Robert Ida George Ocean. Date of birth 2007-08-14. 2007-08-14.

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0: 10-4.

Can you go by 822 East Fillmore Street? 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It was called in by somebody who was walking by.

0: 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I did the call sheet.
1: 10-4. 5:30.

Boss's office. Miss Henshin, a 680 from Omaha. I-680 from Omaha. I have a report of a black Chevy Silverado and a black Mustang colored by the they were driving excessively fast and possibly racing. Again, I-680 from Omaha. It's located in Macon, okay, so secure. Reported.

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1: 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That deal showing expired back in 2019. Nothing through Iowa, 1074.
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1: 10-4, got 27 Iowa, Lasses, Boy Union, Sam Edward, First Stewart, Sam Tom Union, Adam, Robert Tom, middle A for Allen, A-L-L-E-N, 7303-1773, 7303-17, White Mill, Iowa.

0: Adele is coming back valid class B as in boy. 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Restrictions K, CDL interstate only. Expiration is going to be 3 of 2030. Okay, showing 1034.
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0: 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The truck had walked at 69. 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

Two Iowa last names, C. Charles, Ocean, Adam, D. Tommy, Edward, first name's Russell, R-U-S-S-E-L-L, little B for Bradley. Date of birth 04-27-1989, 04-27-1989.

0: the Shaun of Hourglass B-Boy CDL does have endorsement in NAR for Tank, Restrictions B-Boy, Corrective Lens, and K-King CDL interstate only, valid through April of 2030, 1034.
1: Thank you.
0: 35.

Yeah, doing a traffic stop location on Tyler. Do a 35 northbound on the 27 mile marker.

Des Moines 488, 1027, name, date of birth, Texas. Two part last name, first part, G. George, O. Ocean, M. Mary, E. Edward, Z. Zebra, second part, D. David, I. Ida, L. Lincoln, I. Ida, E. Edward, G. George, R. Robert, O. Ocean, S. Sam, first name, G. George, I. Ida, A. Adam, N. Nora, C. Charles, A. Adam, R. Robert, O. Ocean, excuse me, L. Lincoln, O. Ocean. Date of birth is 03/30/2004.

0: 488. Try that name, date of birth, a couple different ways. Switching the last names. Do you have a call in form?
1: Okay, it's going to be on my ID card. The OLN will be 472-96435.

0: so forth. That does come back to that name, Nate Burns. Valid ID card through Texas, March of 2034, 1074.
1: 1074. I'll put a second 27 as well. This will be name, date of birth, Texas as well.
0: Go ahead.
1: It's going to be last name Henry, either Robert, Nora, Adam, Nora, David, Edward, Zebra. First name Adam, Tom, Henry, Adam, Nora. Date of birth 0918 2002, 0918 2002, name Texas.

0: 8, Juan Hernandez, Just 20918, Sean A. Valclass, C. Charles, DL through Texas, September of 29, 1074.
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0: Yeah, I'm 4531, Storm Lake.
1: Harris County, go ahead.
0: Storm Lake, I have a 1050 PD only, 1050 PD only, 94 mile marker I-29 southbound. Person swerved to miss an animal, hit the guardrail, and totaled his car out. No one is injured. My deputy is unavailable.
1: Police, I've got you in the area. I'll check.

0: Concerned with the R4 culvert in Harrison County.
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0: I have 37 en route from Council Bluffs.
1: Clear, thank you. My deputy is already on a 1050 on Highway 30, so thank you.
0: 10 more, 756.

Adam Robert, Adam Nora Ocean. First name is Jose, J-O-S-E. Middle name, Mary Adam Nora Union Edward Lincoln. Date of birth is 06-16-2002, 06-16-2002.

says Intra, about sideswipe three different cars driving in and out of lanes, driving through the middle of the lanes, going super fast, they said. 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

0: 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They are an hour out. 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

Off 105th on her home road with Nebraska, 1-8, 8 Adam, S. Sam, 1, correction, 8-1. Repeating, 1-8, AS, 8-1.

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0: 10-4, 903.

the 66-mile marker. My ambulance, Madison County 206, is en route to Mercy, CPR in progress, with a 87-year-old female.

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1: The R1 TAC 114 will get moved over there.
0: 10-4.
1: Let's come clear 9-11.

It's going to be West Des Moines. They were closer than they are en route. 10-4, do you have a unit number? Probably ambulance 183. Thank you.

27. My last name is Long, common. First name Trenton, T-R-E-N-T-O-N. Initial A for, correction, initial L for Layton, L-A-Y-T-O-N. 02-0496-2496 in Iowa. 1061 Highway 92 and Stewart Road.

0: Go ahead.
1: Brenton, Leighton Lock, 960204, white male, brown hair, blue eyes, 54130. It's going to be showing 99 out of Henry County, Northeastern Iowa. It's going to be non-extraditable. Failure to appear for driving under suspension. It's bordering county extradition only. Driving status through Iowa. It's going to be showing currently a valid class to Charles, February of 28. Again, out of area extradition for the 99.
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0: could call the 1017 back. He was underneath of his truck changing his oil, and all information was provided.
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0: 927.

oversized trusses on the back that are not strapped on very well. Going over 70 miles per hour westbound from mile marker 47.

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1: 06.
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Attention all units, special attention, Powashik County, I-80 eastbound from mile marker 189. A semi, white Freightliner with a refrigerated trailer, Idaho plates, traveling approximately 90 miles per hour, weaving in and out of traffic. Again, this is Powashik County, I-80 eastbound from mile marker 189. If located, make your own case, Cedar Rapids State Clear 944.

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0: driving recklessly, traveling at a higher speed, weaving in and out of traffic, and 35 southbound to the 19. If we can make a case, please clear 955.
1: Nine, 55.

You saw from the 93, just took a report of three vehicles that are in a road rage incident. Two black Super Duty pickups and one black car. They are passing each other on the right. They're slamming on their brakes. They're steering into each other. Black car did just take the sewer exit. The trucks kept going eastbound for the 93. Black Ford Super Duties. Make your own pace. Normally stay clear. 956.

traffic complaint on a black Chevy Equinox, North Carolina plate, L. Lincoln, R. Robert, 7495. Lincoln, Robert, 7495. Comes back to PV Holding Corporation. Caller states this vehicle is traveling at a high rate of speed and then brake checking other drivers, not letting other drivers pass, being driven by a black male passenger, recording the incident, appears to be trying to cause an accident or escalate it somehow. I-35 southbound from the 12-mile marker, time delay of 3 minutes. Make your own case to Wayne State's clear 1000.

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Des Moines 4627 on the Mexico passport. Last is Edward Boy, Ocean David, Ida Ocean, First Jaime, John Adam, Ida, Mary Edward, Sam, Middle, Sam Ida X-ray, Tom Ocean, 1986-0817, 86-0817, Hispanic male. Can you check 50, please?

needed at Creston Specialty Care, 1001 Cottonwood, had a female resident, a possible stroke, presented with stroke symptoms yesterday afternoon. They advised to come to the main entrance, 1016.

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0: for medical at HWH 2096 Moscow Road, Moscow. 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They gave her her EpiPen, but she's still having a reaction, needing her checked out.
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1: Copy.

Clark in the ambulance. Clark in the ambulance. 20 car 9 is requesting you guys at 2496 Highway 34. 2496 Highway 34. It's going to be non-emergent. Again, 20 car 9 is requesting you at 2496 Highway 34, non-emergent. Clark in clear 1034.

I just need to clarify the address because we've got one address taking us west of town and one address taking us east of town. Which direction should we be going?

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Des Moines, 357, 1027, Iowa. Last name, Aida, S. Sam, double A. Adam, C. is in Charles. First is E-Boy, Aida, E. Edward, S. Sam. Middle is J for Jilly. 2005-0209. 2005-0209.

0: It's them, guys, Joey Isaac, 2005-0209. Showing a valid quest, C. Charles. Does a restriction of B-Boy corrective lens. It does still say as Sam, as are required on the card. However, there's no requirements to be satisfied. Showing on file. And he is 1024. I got valid.
1: 10-4, thanks.
0: 11-0.

0: weak turn. And that was Boy Ida Victor 358.
1: You put the MVP as in Paul Ida Victor 358/25 Volvo.

0: Good.
1: We took a couple of calls, 35 southbound around the 3. It's going to be an elderly male that was walking along the interstate. No 46 vehicles reported for in the area.

1,000 mile an hour county. There's a white 2017 Toyota Corolla that keeps crossing the center line. Northbound again from the 2,000 mile of Wallace Avenue. We don't have any deputies in the area.

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0: 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I have 2026 to 2014 Nissan Rogue out of Tulsa, Arizona, 1074.
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0: At 11:50, Coldwell Parish has got a large service leaving. They'll need help at the driveway and the north four-way, and they'll be going to the Winterset Cemetery.
2: Yeah, well,

0: 515, this is Des Moines. Just for your information, we took a 911 call of an erratic driving semi going off onto the shoulder, crossing the center line. It's going to be a lime green cab semi pulling a box trailer. It's going to be westbound at the 150. Should be pulling into the way station shortly.
1: Copy. Hold on, we'll keep an eye out for it. Thank you.
0: 1134.

0: You can vote me detonate from that call.
1: 11:35, do you want me to close this in for now?
0: No, I'll just leave it open. I got to do a report on it later.
1: Okay,

0: 23, Highway 149, 14723, Highway 149 to Tumwa in Hedrick's jurisdiction. 69-year-old female fell a few days ago and hurt her back and cannot move. I'm paging out the ambulance now.
1: 10-4.

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1: Green County, go ahead, Carroll.
0: Carroll, I would like you to page out Ralston Fire and Rescue to 222 210th Street for lift assist for a DOA.

0: 3 on board. Is that going to be enough help, or are they going to need more than that?
1: That should work.
0: 10-4, I will disregard the rest of the fire guys then.
1: 10-4, 12-03.

King 00130273100 of Minnesota. Just come back and battle with Class B is from David. Expiration 3 of 2029, 3 of 2029, 1044. Falcon 13.

Tom, Edward Robert, First Devin, David Edward Victor, Ida Nora, Middle J for Jeff, JEFF, 1986-0910, 86-0910, Latin Ohio.

12, 9 of 2027, 9 of 2027, 8 of 25 for speeding 1074.

0: from 1:30. The sticker reported the white male walking, wearing white t-shirt, carrying a backpack. His luggage eastbound.
1: Don't worry. I'll be in rep.

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0: 10-4, thanks.
1: 1229.
0: Nebraska, last name Dover, David Ocean Boy, Edward Robert, first name Caden, Charles, Adam, David, Edward, Nora, middle initial, J's and John, Big Ruth, 2002-1025, Nebraska.
2: Minnesota.
0: Nebraska.

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0: 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Do you have a trooper in the area that can keep an eye out for it?
1: Temper, you said the 162 westbound?
0: Temper, 152 westbound.
1: Temper,

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0: County, Cedar Rapids, State Call 51, Jefferson.
1: Cedar Rapids State, go ahead for Jefferson.
0: With that trooper inquiring, do you have a vehicle fire with somebody inside? If so, do you need assistance, and could you give us the address, please?
1: The Cedar Rapids State, the location of that fire will be Highway 1 and 125th Street. Nobody is inside of the vehicle. It is currently on fire.
0: Okay.

Yeah. I would like to play the Q-Queen, A-Adam, 591, Q-A-A, 591, Iowa. All over the road, not using turn signals. United West, Mama, 51, if located, make your case to Mr. Mike Stickler at this time.

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2: Copy, thank you.

inbound from the 201 mile marker. Reports of a tan Honda Civic license balance through Illinois. George Charles 30755. Vehicles driving shoulder to shoulder, unable to maintain speeds. Again, ID westbound from the 201 for a tan Honda Civic license balance through Illinois. GC 30755. Shoulder to shoulder, unable to maintain speeds. If located, make your own case. Stay clear at 1321.

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0: And
1: 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There was an ID inside. I PBX'd that subject, and they're missing this item, so they'll be in shortly to pick it up.
0: 70.
1: 1322.

0: 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Paul Edward 138, Queen Paul Edward 138.
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0: 10-4, they're at the 46 northbound. They've got a flat, can't get their spare out. Could you call Beam, see if they can come help them out?
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1: Yes.
0: I have a 2 o'clock pickup out of Mercy Main 544 going to a private residence at 3317 East 15th Street in Des Moines, apartment 36, 2 liters of O2, no ISOs, 347 pounds.

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0: heading back to this campsite here. I really don't have a address here, I don't believe.
1: What he described as odd headaches the past couple of days. He was outside and started getting dizzy approximately 4 hours ago. He, at the first initial call, was kind of slurred speech, but it did seem to get a little bit better before we disconnected. He's outside in a lawn chair.
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1: We're almost on scene with you here, right? You missed it on the map.
0: I can look past this. There's no 911 number out by the road, just on the in between the storage area and that new campground. There's like a little driveway that comes back here. It says private drive.
1: 10-4, we're there. I'm dispatching the show 234 and myself 23.

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0: 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What's the nature of this call?
1: 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Have a 54-year-old male with chest pains and difficulty breathing. He does have a heart history. He's taken one nitro while we've been on the phone.

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1: 10-4.

880 eastbound 166 mile marker. Traffic complaint on a tractor trailer semi driving very slowly. Caller stated approximately 10 to 20 miles an hour, has flat tires in the left lane. Repeating, I-80 eastbound 166 mile marker, traffic complaint on a tractor trailer semi, driving very slowly, has flat tires on the vehicle. Make your own case to Wayne State's clear, 1421.

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He is a junior. It'd be 10/22/91. 10/22/1991. 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

0: 37 is that the stop that you're on now, or is this a different stop?
1: Stop that I'm on now.
0: 34, 14, 34.

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0: sedan, driving unsafely, past three cars at once, speeding. I don't have any more information than that. Delay would be about 3 minutes.
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0: 10-4, 1452, Greene County, Clear.

County. I just got a report. Highway 30, 220th, just passed into your county heading east, is a blue or a bright blue Ford

80 to 195 eastbound, Interstate 80 to 195 eastbound. The lady in the vehicle said you slammed on your brakes and now the line is silent. Not sure if I have a 1050 or what I have going on. Car still plotting at that location.

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2: 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Are you 1500?

0: We have a trooper in the area. He's not seeing anything. Do you have any additional updates?
1: We've tried to call the number back several times. They keep sending us to voicemail. We've also attempted to text them. They're not answering us back.
0: 10-4, are you still able to see the rapid SOS location?

For a 56-year-old male possibly having a heart attack, Clark County ambulance here needed at 3332 Idaho Street. For a 56-year-old male possibly having a heart attack,

burn fire EMAX, needed at 3332 Idaho Street for a 56-year-old male, possibly having a heart attack. With burn fire EMAX, needed at 3332 Idaho Street for a 56-year-old male, possibly having a heart attack.

So I'm attending Powell. It's just a call back. I just want to call back. It's just regarding the ordinances regarding golf carts on the roadway.

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0: axle or the wheel fell off. He thought that it was in the roadway of the 90 southbound, the 90 southbound. I'm going to advise my area car, but he's quite a ways out.
1: Clear. Where is your area car, ma'am?
0: Still in Paw County.
1: Clear. Thank you very much. 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Thank you.

0: Just for 43, I'm having some connection issues here. Gonna try to get logged on, but I am 10-8. I'm just unable to get into any of my applications right now.
1: Sure.

MIAD on a black 2024 GMC Sierra, license plate Nora George Sam 458, weaving in and out of traffic and slowing down and speeding up. 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
1: And then there's a few options. There's a side of the air. I'm just sharing that. Correction. One of the three new question and all the vehicles only honors a 4-5 Chevy van with a system, please. The other two vehicles are still there. You can ask the X-16 and 380. 380.

0: We're not going in route. Just we're just available if they do need somebody, if any know is busy.
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1: 10-4.
0: 50-54.

eastbound from exit 60. I do westbound from exit 60. I'm traffic lane on the semi and able to maintain lanes. Here's our plate is M. Mary Young, 81802 Iowa. Mary Young, 802 Iowa, returns back to a 2017 utility trailer to Remix Transport, located in Wakefield, Germany, State Clear, 1559.

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2: Mike?
3: Mills County, go ahead.
2: So, Mike, can you send a trooper I-29 northbound rest area for a black Cadillac Escalade that's broken down and it won't start? Callers are requesting highway helper to that location.
3: So far, can you give me the location again, please?
2: This will be I-29 rest area, 55571, Interstate 29 northbound.
3: So far, 62.

all stations, special attention, I-35 northbound from the 54. 35 northbound mile marker 54, report of a silver Honda Pilot. RP believes both back wheels are at risk of falling off, and that they're wobbling quite a bit and they're very towed out. It's got a paper plate on an unknown state, number on the plate, from what they could tell, was 468 Adam Charles 5 Edward 8, and 468 AC 5 Edward 8 on a paper plate. Silver Honda Pilot, 35 northbound from the 54. If local, make your own case, don't waste it. Clear 16-12.

0: possible MVC, personal injury, I-80, mile marker 103 to 101, westbound, got a report of a black Mustang, possibly going into the ditch and spinning out.
1: 10-4, we have troopers in route.
0: 10-4.

touch 935 northbound from mile marker 94. 35 northbound from mile marker 94. Report of a motorcycle weaving in and out of traffic and lane splitting. And motorcycle weaving in and out of traffic and lane splitting. Caller could not provide a description of the motorcycle. And 35 northbound from the 94. If located, make your own case. 20 state clear, 1614.

Garlic, Lake Manawa. We've got rescue being dispatched for a 16-year of age male that's got a thing, itchy rash. They're going to be located by the store.

0: just been breathing, having difficulty breathing, has a bad rash, I guess, developing, possibly allergy related.
1: 10-4-16-15.
2: Okay, 10-10. 16-15. 30, ADS, westbound for mile marker 130. Took a traffic complaint of a silver Ford Expedition, plate similar to OWH-837, reporting party states he is swerving from lane to lane and speeding. Again, 80, westbound from the 130, silver Expedition, swerving from lane to lane and speeding. If located, make your own case. Des Moines State Clear, 16-16.

0: scene about trying to get flipped around. There's a Tesla and a semi-truck on the shoulder, and a vehicle that is in the ditch trying to get flipped around. It's right up between the 102 and 101.
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across all stations update to previous broadcasts on steadily unable to maintain his lanes. Updated location, exit 34 westbound. Exit 34 westbound on a semi-trailer, license plate MRYYoung 1802, MY1802. Certainly state clear, 1620.

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1: Negative, we're good on traffic control.

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1: Washington, give you an avail. Welcome back. ICP 440 on traffic. It's going to be 218 northbound at the 76-mile marker. Northbound at the 76-mile marker. Is off the mail that's caution-coded. Asking for a second routine. Do you have one available?

0: 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Scene 29.
1: There you go.
0: Negative, but we've got something that needs to be addressed.

Patrol car, special attention, Mills County, Fremont County area. Have a report of an erratic driver. Caller advised of a white Ford F-150 traveling in an unsafe manner and passing in oncoming traffic. Caller advised it is heading southbound on 275 from Highway 34. Again, southbound on 275 from Highway 34. Caller gave a plate of D. David J. John U. Union 877. Does not come back correct to description. Sevilla, make your own case. Mills County Clear, 1639.

Arizona, 60 Adam 5 Sam 2, repeating 60 A 5 Sam 2 on a 2023 Ram 1500. It is also hauling a trailer with a motorcycle on the back. Cut off the collar, and collar says he's going 85 miles per hour. Again, I-35 North at the 102 Black Dodge Ram, Arizona, plates 60 Adam 5 Sam 2. Cut the collar off and going 85 miles per hour. It's located in your own case and when it's clear, 1624.

0: Arnetta Wisconsin.
1: Yeah, I'll go have it at the 110. When I get in, Adam has helped at 467s CFS for post 3. Should be a van issue with the 1050 out there. If you can have it, I'll say, if it's not there.

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0: King Ocean Young 409, KOY 409. Can you check the RO as well, please?

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Just clear. 1715.

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0: 137 from Dallas, go ahead.
1: What was the traffic complaint you had exit at the 110?
0: It was a lifted black Chevy Silverado that was passing on shoulder and speeding.
1: I've got him here at the Casey's in this Ocean David North 856. Stop on top of it.
0: Copy, thank you. 183, I'll clear you.

0: if it was Shannon City, it would be 5. I was there if he wants me, but 5's taken up.
1: We'll give it to 5. He just, subject couldn't remember who he talked to.
2: Union County 8500, I'm directing all traffic. I'll be up in just a couple minutes.
1: 10-4-5.

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1: Reference Dallas Cams, reckless driver. He's been docked to LV 1024 tonight.
0: Okay, 1727.

eastbound, a darker colored Volvo with a kayak on top, all over the roadway, no license plate on the vehicle. Again, 80 to 181 westbound, a darker colored Volvo with a kayak on top, all over the roadway, Pasco County clear, 1728.

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1: 10-4.
2: 18 and 21, have a PBX meeting returned. It's going to be a civil matter. He didn't want to go to the residence. He wants a call back.
0: 10-4.

0: Grand Cherokee on the outside shoulder. 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
1: Copy. 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
0: 1746, thank you.

Just 343 got a 911 call near the 98 mile marker of I-29 southbound, 98 mile marker. There's a male subject there, has a black truck pulling a fifth wheel trailer. Caller stopped to check on him, advised he was laying there. They did make contact. He advised he was trying to get the fifth wheel up on the trailer and it rolled back on him. However, he did decline rescue. He is up, conscious, alert, and breathing okay.

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1: 136 westbound.
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0: mount inside. It's just a 1046, not called a 1050. Full county, stopped out with a vehicle on the outside shoulder. Prior to that, I'm going to give them a call, see if that's the 1050. We can take it.
1: 10-4.

0: municipal utility vehicle, blue in color, showing it was last registered out of Illinois. 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I'll get the information in your call for service. 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
1: Yeah, I'm boiling you.
0: 20202.

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1: Go ahead.
0: Who's the Rubicon registered to, the male half or the female?

0: Mary Paul Williams 645. 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It's got red rims or red wheels.
1: All right, thank you.
0: 1811.

0: 162 able to check a semi just south of his location on the northbound side for possibly having his trailer brakes on fire?
1: Tavaro, get in that direction.

0: Can you send a truck to assist with a tire change? It's going to be 80 westbound. He said he's off on the shoulder as far as he can be. Right at the East Mix, he said he was getting ready to get off at the 137A ramp.
1: Copy. I'll get his truck started.
0: Copy. Thank you. 1815.

0: Reference IPVX about the 1096 female out in Lake Manawa. My officer on scene described her as a white female with blonde hair, possibly 50 years old, 130 pounds, in a bikini with black shorts, carrying on a bag. He stated she's sitting on the shoreline right now.
1: Clear. Call up in my office.
0: Copy, thank you. 1821.
1: Because of this.
2: Ambulance this way. 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
1: Reference at mail out at Lake Manawa. My DNR officer called back, stated that she changed clothes. She now has a white shirt on and a yellow bandana on her head.
0: Clear, 1824.

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Medic 1 and Creston First Responders. You're needed at 1001 South Sumner Avenue, Apartment 11. 1001 South Sumner Avenue, Apartment 11, for a woman that is having trouble breathing. She is in the back bedroom and says her front door is open.

0: 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Attention Crescent Fire. Took a report of a back of a house on fire. Back of a house. It's going to be 508 South Birch. 508 South Birch. 1844.
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Be advised the fire is out. Some sort of electric bike. 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

0: 14. Harvey's in a silver Nissan Kicks, and there's a white GMC truck that's following him. He advised he tried to get off the interstate. They followed him there, so he got back on 235. Westbound at the 13 now.
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Okay, you have to get back on. 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